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3: 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Please watch it out there. Crash on the 400 North Express, Highway 7, left lane blocked. Dealing with a collision, DVP southbound passed on Mills, two right lanes. New problem, 401 East Collectors Avenue Road, crash two center lanes. That's the tone, so drive to the conditions. 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I'm Dan Dealey. That's Hot Country Traffic.
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1: It's Thursday, June 18th. Good morning. 14 in Newmarket, Aurora. The dollar 70.81 cents U.S. Gas down another 5 cents, $1.58. I'm Stacey Englehart. We're under a special weather statement because of strong winds, heavy rain, and thunderstorms overnight. We'll have details on the way. Soccer fans partied in the rain and temporarily shut down Yonge Dundas Square. After Ghana beat Panama at Toronto Stadium hosting its second World Cup, almost 43,000 fans were in attendance. The funeral for an OPP constable killed on the job last week is being held in Mississauga today. While Constable Tarum Bally's funeral is not open to the public, it will be live streamed on the OPP YouTube page. Investigators say a York police officer has been charged with unauthorized computer use and breach of trust. The officer had only been with the company for 8 months before he was suspended. Police say he's been released from custody with conditions and has a court date for September. Hot Country Sports. Baseball yesterday. The Blue Jays blanked Boston 3-0. That road series continues. One more game. It's this afternoon, 1:30. World Cup soccer yesterday in Toronto. Ghana beat Panama 1-0. Elsewhere, Portugal and Congo tied at 1. Colombia beat Uzbekistan 3-1. England beat Croatia 4-2. Today, Canada plays Qatar at 6 o'clock in Vancouver. Getting underway this afternoon, Czechia plays South Africa at noon. Switzerland and Bosnia at 3. Mexico plays South Korea tonight at 9. The AHL Calder Cup final resumes tonight. Toronto hosts Chicago at 7 with a 3-0 series lead and could win it all. And the Maple Leafs have named Jim Hiller as their new head coach. He was previously the head coach of the LA Kings for part of 3 seasons, but was let go in March. He returns to Toronto after spending 4 seasons as the club's assistant coach in 2015. Hot Country weather, special weather statement in effect. We've got rain, thunderstorms, and strong gusty winds today. A Humidex feeling 25. Tonight, a chance of showers early in the evening. It clears after midnight. Windy, a low of 12. Tomorrow, mostly cloudy, windy 21. Sunshine returns Saturday in a high of 24. Right now, it's 14 in Newmarket, Aurora. I'm Stacey Englehart.
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0: So we have talked a lot on the morning show about saving money, doing things ourselves versus going out and getting services done like nails. And that is something that I decided to give up so that I could save some money. And, you know, because it does get expensive, even though it feels so great to get it done. I said, okay, fine. That is something that I do that I know that I could save money at if I do it myself. So last night, and it's been going well for the last couple of weeks, besides my fingernails, because they are just a mess right now. But my toes have been looking great. And I was really like priding myself about the fact that I was able to just give myself a pedicure. They look so cute. It's summertime. Who doesn't want their little piggies painted, right? Well, last night or yesterday afternoon, I decided I went through the process because it doesn't just take 1 hour to do it. I mean, I've got to do it in stages. So while I was cleaning the bathroom, I decided to take the old nail polish off, do what I have to do. And then last night I thought, okay, it will be perfect. Have a nice shower, paint the toes. They'll dry while I'm watching my show. Well, you know, I got one toe done and then I spilt the nail polish. Yeah. And if you know, you know, you have 1 second to react before it starts to dry. And I was panicking and I'm like, oh my gosh. And then I looked at my toe and I'm like, oh my goodness, it looked so bad. I am not meant to do it myself. So I was just, that was it. I was triggered. I'm like, okay, fine. I guess I'm not doing it tonight because I tried again after I cleaned up everything. But I was like, you know, anxious. That's a good word. I was just not feeling myself for a moment. I got a little enraged. Anyways, I tried to do it myself again and it looked terrible. So I took it all off, went downstairs, had a glass of wine, and I just thought about it. And I'm like, okay, do I just cave in? No, I'm not. I'm going to get it done today. But man, when you spill that nail polish, your life changes in a second.
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0: Showers on and off today, then mainly cloudy skies. Humidex feeling like 25, driving along the 400 into Barrie. Same thing, a few showers on and off, then cloudy skies. Daytime high of 17. Clearing skies overnight, low of 12. And for Friday, a mix of sun and cloud, high of 19 with a clear low of 11. And for Saturday, sunny 21. Father's Day, sunny with a high of 23.
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2: The 400 southbound near Highway 9 spotted a crash blocking the right lane as the wet conditions continue out there. And please watch your speed as the 400 North Express past Highway 7 collision still blocking three left lanes. DVP southbound approaching Bayview Boulevard crash left lane. Multiple issues on the 401. 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I'm Dan Dealey. That's Hot Country Traffic.
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5: It's cone season at McDonald's, which means vanilla cones are $1 each plus tax in the McDonald's app all summer long. 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

0: Josh Ross, Scared of Getting Sober. Good morning. It is 6:42 at Jumi and Country Music. It's the perfect way to start the day. Coffee cheers, Jacqueline. Jacqueline says, hey, I'm heading out to the airport today, flying to Victoria to see my son, daughter-in-law, and my beautiful grandchildren. I'll be out of the hot country range. However, you know, I'll be listening online. Ah, coffee cheers, safe travels. I love she starts it with, good morning, prince. Good morning, passenger princess. Yes, that's what I am. I'm your passenger princess. I'm ready for duty for your commute to work, to the airport, whatever, wherever you're going. Coffee in hand. You know, I'm here to annoy you. That's my job. Sing along in the car. Good morning, Rhonda. Rhonda's off to see Bailey this evening. And good morning, Nicole. She says, good morning, TL. Some things you just have to splurge on, and your summer pedicure is one of them. You know, it's funny, Nicole. It's as if you were in the studio with us, because that is our next topic. Today is National Splurge Day. It's a day dedicated to treating yourself, treat yourself, and spending a little extra on something you've always wanted. So it got us thinking, what's the most expensive thing you've ever splurged on? In a recent survey, it found that the number one thing that we splurge on is a vacation. People said that they've saved for months, years. They just want to take their dream trip. Maybe it's concert tickets. Maybe it's a car or that big giant TV. I mean, do we regret it? Do we get buyer's remorse? Maybe. Mine was my car. I had to have a car. I needed it to travel and I had to feel safe. So yeah, it was a big splurge for me. Today is National Splurge Day and we're asking, what's the most expensive thing that you've ever splurged on? And was it worth every penny? A trip, a vehicle, a wedding maybe, a piece of jewelry, something completely unexpected. 1-877-505-3692. Let us know. We want to hear. What's your biggest splurges? And would you do it all over again? I mean, because life is too short, right? So you got to treat yourself every once in a while.
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0: Showers on and off today, then mainly cloudy skies. Humidex feeling like 25. Driving along the 400 into Barrie. Same thing, a few showers on and off, then cloudy skies. Daytime high of 17. Clearing skies overnight, low of 12. And for Friday, a mix of sun and cloud. High of 19 with a clear low of 11. And for Saturday, sunny 21. Father's Day, sunny with a high of 23.
1: Hot country traffic.
2: The 400 southbound near Highway 9 crash is still blocking the right lane. We have three left lanes on the 400 North Express past Highway 7 for that collision. DVP southbound approaching Bayview Bloor, collision left lane block, and numerous problems on the 401 in both directions. It's a wet one out there. Please watch your speed. 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That's Hot Country Traffic.
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2: Good Thursday morning, June 18th. It's 14 right now in Newmarket, Aurora. The dollar trading 70.82 cents U.S. Gas down 5 cents to $1.58. I'm Stacey Englehart. All Environment Canada issued a special weather statement calling for strong winds, heavy rain, and thunderstorms. We'll have details on the way. Soccer fans partied in the rain, temporarily shut down Yonge Dundas Square after Ghana beat Panama Toronto Stadium, hosting its second World Cup. Almost 43,000 fans were in attendance. The funeral for an OPP constable killed on the job last week is being held in Mississauga today. While Constable Tarum Bally's funeral is not open to the public, it will be live streamed on the OPP YouTube page. Investigators say a York police officer has been charged with unauthorized computer use and breach of trust. The officer had only been with the company for 8 months before he was suspended. Police say he's been released from custody with conditions and has a court date for September. Hot Country sports, baseball yesterday. The Blue Jays blanked Boston 3-0. That road series continues. One more game. It's this afternoon, 1:30. World Cup soccer yesterday in Toronto. Ghana beat Panama 1-0. Elsewhere, Portugal and Congo tied at 1. Colombia beat Uzbekistan 3-1. England beat Croatia 4-2. Today, Canada plays Qatar at 6 o'clock in Vancouver. Getting underway this afternoon, Czechia plays South Africa at noon. Switzerland and Bosnia at 3. Mexico plays South Korea tonight at 9. The AHL Calder Cup final resumes tonight. Toronto hosts Chicago at 7 with a 3-0 series lead and could win it all. And the Maple Leafs have named Jim Hiller as their new head coach. He was previously the head coach of the LA Kings for part of 3 seasons, but was let go in March. He returns to Toronto after spending 4 seasons as the club's assistant coach in 2015. Hot Country weather, special weather statement in effect. We've got rain, thunderstorms, and strong gusty winds today. A Humidex feeling 25. Tonight, a chance of showers early in the evening. It clears after midnight. Windy, a low of 12. Tomorrow, mostly cloudy, windy 21. Sunshine returns Saturday in a high of 24. Right now, it's 14 in Newmarket, Aurora. I'm Stacey Englehart.
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0: Showers on and off today, then mainly cloudy skies. Humidex feeling like 25. Driving along the 400 into Barrie. Same thing, a few showers on and off, then cloudy skies. Daytime high of 17. Clearing skies overnight, low of 12. And for Friday, a mix of sun and cloud. High of 19 with a clear low of 11. And for Saturday, sunny 21. Father's Day, sunny with a high of 23.
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2: 400 southbound past Highway 9, a crash blocking two right lanes. Huge delays on approach. And then you look northbound express past Highway 7, collision three left lanes. And further northbound, a Rutherford crash center lane. 404 northbound past Steeles, collision there blocking two right lanes. Numerous problems on the 401 continue. 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I'm Dan Dealey. That's Hot Country traffic.
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2: I think when people hear the song, I Knew It, I Knew You, at the end of Toy Story 5, I think that it would be really awesome if they thought of somebody that they had amazing memories with that they haven't seen in a long time, or someone that they miss, knowing that that person could come back into their life, or just the feeling that, like, sometimes people's paths diverge, and that doesn't mean that that's the last time that you get to feel those memories or know that person. And sometimes when you look back on your childhood, those memories, that's special in itself.
1: Kane Browntown's CountryNow.com that his daughter wasn't happy when they had to take the television out of her room. He said, "We just went through a thing where we took the TVs out of the rooms. We wanted the kids to play. We didn't want them falling asleep and getting into a habit of watching TV every night. And so we took it out. She's not happy." And that is the lowdown.

0: Zach McPhee, Smoke, good morning, 741. Happy, happy Thursday. It is June 18th. If you're celebrating a birthday, happy birthday to you. You are also celebrating it with Blake Shelton, and he's got a milestone birthday, and we got him talking about turning 50 today.
1: You know, I wasn't really thinking that much about it. I'm not a birthday guy anyway. Like, birthdays are for kids to me. But Gwen has, like, beaten me over the head about it so much. She's been so excited that I'm turning 50. I think she is planning a party. I know she's planning a party. I just don't know much about it, which is like, you know, plan something. I'll be there. I'll have fun. But
0: oh, yeah.
1: I mean, come on. I mean, I'm glad I lived this long, though. I guess there's a positive side.
0: Blakey, turning 50 today. I'm glued to the socials to see what his wife has planned for him, because you know they're going to be posting about it. 1-877-505-3692. They are splurging for a milestone birthday, and we were asking you, what have you splurged on, and do you have any regrets? 1-877-505-3692. Good morning, Vicky. I splurge on Yodas. I have way too many. And Diana, we had talked about her. They booked a trip for July 1st to Vegas to go see Kenny Chesney at the Sphere. And she said, my spouse is now reading his book. 2 weeks ago, I came home from work on a Friday and he asked if I wanted to go. And I was like, yeah. Oh, my goodness. So like a last minute thing there. Those are the most spontaneous, hey, do you want to do this? Always turn out to be the best moments in life. Today is National Splurge Day. What have you splurged on? I think my biggest splurge would be my vehicle. Yep, I think that would be it. Do I have regrets? No. No, I love it. But, you know, maybe today I might splurge on that pedicure, because Lord knows that TL's got to stay away from do-it-yourself projects. I just can't. I am a clumsy person. I have to start it to a minute. Hello, my name is Tracy and I'm clumsy. Good morning.
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0: Showers on and off today, then mainly cloudy skies. Humidex feeling like 25. Driving along the 400 into Barrie, same thing. A few showers on and off, then cloudy skies. Daytime high of 17. Clearing skies overnight, low of 12. And for Friday, a mix of sun and cloud. High of 19 with a clear low of 11. And for Saturday, sunny 21. Father's Day, sunny with a high of 23.
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4: Just one crash on the 400. It's northbound of Rutherford. Two left lanes blocked as the southbound slowdowns continue as you approach King Road, and people are using Highway 27, a little busier than usual. The 404 northbound pass deals collision still blocking two right lanes. 404 DVP a bit heavy this morning. You're the reason Sunnybrook targets tumors in real time and why a stroke is reversed in 10 minutes. Give today at yourthereason.ca. I'm Dan Dealey. That's Hot Country Traffic.
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2: It's Thursday, June 18th. Good morning. 15 in Newmarket, Aurora. The dollar trading 70.81 cents U.S. Gas down 5 cents to $1.58. I'm Stacey Englehart. All Environment Canada issued a special weather statement calling for strong winds, heavy rain, and thunderstorms. We'll have details on the way. The funeral for an OPP constable killed on the job last week is being held in Mississauga today. While Constable Tarum Bally's funeral is not open to the public, it will be live streamed on the OPP YouTube page. And Ontario's real estate brokerages will now be required to submit annual financial filings to the province's industry regulator. The move is in response to the iPro Realty scandal, when regulators say $8 million from trust accounts was taken to pay for operating expenses and investors when it should have only been used for down payments and realtor commissions. The filings will need to be submitted starting October 1st. Hot Country Sports. Baseball yesterday. The Blue Jays blank Boston 3-0. That road series continues. One more game. It's this afternoon, 1:30. World Cup soccer yesterday in Toronto. Ghana beat Panama 1-0. Elsewhere, Portugal and Congo tied at 1. Colombia beat Uzbekistan 3-1. England beat Croatia 4-2. Today, Canada plays Qatar at 6 o'clock in Vancouver. Getting underway this afternoon, Czechia plays South Africa at noon. Switzerland and Bosnia at 3. Mexico plays South Korea tonight at 9. The AHL Calder Cup final resumes tonight. Toronto hosts Chicago at 7 with a 3-0 series lead and could win it all. And the Maple Leafs have named Jim Hiller as their new head coach. He was previously the head coach of the LA Kings for part of 3 seasons, but was let go in March. He returns to Toronto after spending 4 seasons as the club's assistant coach in 2015. Hot Country weather. We're under a special weather statement today. We're going to see some rain off and on, thunderstorms possible, windy. A high of 20, feeling 25 with the Humidex. Tonight, a chance of showers early in the evening. It should clear up after midnight, a low of 12. Tomorrow, cloudy, windy, 21. Sunshine returns Saturday in a high of 24. Right now, it's 15 degrees in Newmarket, Aurora. I'm Stacey Englehart.
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0: Wiggling Moonshine's 8:17. If you've seen one baby trend, you know, baby shower trend, you basically have seen them all. Nesting parties, sprinkles, sip and sees, display showers, and the list goes on and on. Now, there's a new trend that everyone's talking about on a Thursday morning, making its way through socials, and it's causing a lot of buzz. 1-877-505-3692. I mean, is this necessary? Is it a good thing? But if you haven't heard of it, this is what's trending. Grandma showers. Oh, yeah. These are exactly as they sound. A baby shower for the expected parents. But for expecting grandparents are now having showers. Friends and neighbors gather to toast the new grandparent with lunch, brunch, sometimes with games and even gifts. And the gifts vary from car seats and baby-proofing gear. Needless to say, the idea of a grandparent hosting a party to celebrate a new grandbaby has people divided on whether it's appropriate. A lot of the opinions are leading towards that not only is this unnecessary, it's a little over the top. Is this, you know, do you guys have all this money? Where are you getting it from? Are you selling foot picks, feet picks, or what? Like, how are you able to come up with another idea to spend money at? Grandma showers for the expected new grandparents. I mean, come on. If you're sitting there thinking of an idea of how to, you know, get people to come to your house and give you presents, maybe I got to go start a GoFundMe page that if you're bored with your money and you need somewhere to put it, hey, sprinkle TL. That will come up with that kind of not a baby shower. Don't put those two words in the same thing. Oh my goodness. 1-877-505-3692. Grandma showers, grandparent showers are trending. What do you guys think on a Thursday morning?
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0: Showers on and off today, then mainly cloudy skies. Humidex feeling like 25. Driving along the 400 into Barrie. Same thing, a few showers on and off, then cloudy skies. Daytime high of 17. Clearing skies overnight, low of 12. And for Friday, a mix of sun and cloud. High of 19 with a clear low of 11. And for Saturday, sunny 21. Father's Day, sunny with a high of 23.
1: Hot country traffic.
2: 400 delays continue southbound starting out of Bradford and really slow through Vaughan and 404 DVP back to a problem-free drive. Unfortunately, the 401 eastbound of Dixon crash, two left lanes. East Express of the Allen, two left lanes. And then East Express at Young, tractor-trailer rollover, three right lanes. 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

0: Nate Holler, Thought About You, 842. How are you? 1-877-505-3692. Check in on the text line. Send us over your morning coffee view. Let us know, how is it going this morning? We're loading a weekend. We're all feeling it. There's no reason for our moods this week. And you guys were telling us on the text line that, you know, you're just kind of, it's just like a week. But we've had so much going on lately. There's been life is so busy that we get it. So today's Thursday, tomorrow's Friday, and then the weekend will be here, okay? That's some positive news for the day. Plus, keep it here on Hot Country, and we will get you through your day. Every day, we wake up together, we have lunch together, we have dinner, and then cocktails in the evening. Hey, and even on the weekends, we're hanging out. Isn't that great? I think it's wonderful. It's June 18th. It's the 169th day of the year, 196 days remaining until the end of the year. Today is International Sushi Day, Picnic Day, Go Fishing Day, and Splurge Day. We had a lot of you guys telling us what you're going to splurge on. Treat yourself. And a lot of you are treating yourself to dream vacations. I love it. I think that's great. Except for Chantel. She's wasting her money on skincare products. But I reassured her that I do the same thing, too. And I get let down every time. I don't know if I'm just addicted to the letdown. I don't know. 1-877-505-3692. It's also Clean Your Aquarium Day, Vet Appreciation Day, and International Panic Day. We're all panicking today. What's the gas prices like? Oh, my goodness. I think they went up. I think they went up again, but they're still pretty good. Isn't that pretty sad that we're like, oh, what are we going to talk about today? Gas prices, aches, pains, coffee, how we're doing. Hey, it's like Therapy Thursday every day. I'm all for it. And the best part is that's why we get along. We keep it real. Life is good. We're all going through the same thing. And that's why we're best friends. Good morning.
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0: Showers on and off today, then mainly cloudy skies. Humidex feeling like 25. Driving along the 400 into Barrie. Same thing, a few showers on and off, then cloudy skies. Daytime high of 17. Clearing skies overnight, low of 12. And for Friday, a mix of sun and cloud. High of 19 with a clear low of 11. And for Saturday, sunny 21. Father's Day, sunny with a high of 23.
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2: New problem, 400 southbound past King Road, crash with the right lane blocked. Huge delays on approach and, of course, beyond it toward Vaughan. But the 401 East Express of the Island collision, two left lanes. And further up, East Express at Young, three right lanes blocked. Another crash west, 401 past 409, blocking the left lane. You're the reason Sunnybrook targets tumors in real time and why a stroke is reversed in 10 minutes. Get today at yourthereason.ca. I'm Dan Dealey. That's Hot Country Traffic.
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Ryan will have your Boots and Hearts passes up for grabs this afternoon. 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I'm Tracy Lynn. 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
1: Plus of rain-affected roads from earlier rainfall, so take extra caution. Plus of rain-affected roads from earlier rainfall, so take extra caution. On the southbound 400, you're finding volume past King Road to Rutherford. Also slow on the southbound 404 from Elgin Mills to 16th Avenue. And a crash in Oshawa has closed the southbound SIPCO ramp to the eastbound 407. Also crash problems in Richmond Hill at Highway 7 and Bathurst. 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I'm Miles Marcus. That's Hot Country Traffic.
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Showers on and off today. Temperatures hanging around 17. It should clear up overnight with a low of 12. And for Friday, a mix of sun and cloud, high of 19. I'm Tracy Lynn. Your weekend looking good. Sunny skies and temperatures hanging around 21 and 23 for Father's Day weekend. And yes, we raise our glasses this morning. We're going to welcome in the first day of summer. And oh my gosh, we have been waiting for this moment. It has been a winter, hasn't it? Well, the best part is you, me, and country music. I'm Tracy Lynn, and this is Hot Country 88.5.

Today is National Splurge Day, and we were asking you earlier in the morning show, what have you splurged on, and do you regret it? I am still thinking about our listener, Diana, who is off to Vegas. I think it's like next week or the week after. She's off to see Kenny Chesney there on July 1st. So, yeah, she just booked it like that. Her husband was reading the book from the fall, and he looked at her, and she walked through the door the other day, and he's like, do you want to go to Vegas to go see Kenny? And she's like, yep. Oh, man, no regrets there. Can't wait to hear all about it. What have you splurged on? Anything lately, something you're thinking about and you have no regrets? 1-877-505-3692. And speaking of Kenny, he's up next.

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1: Seeing fewer delays now on the southbound 400 and the southbound 404, so that's a good sign there. But big problems on the eastbound 401 at Yelling in the Express. Three right lanes are blocked with a truck rollover. It's going to be a heavy drive in case you're headed toward the 404. As for the southbound Simcoe ramp to the eastbound 407, that is reopened following some flooding issues. Choosing paint? 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Offer ends July 6th. I'm Miles Marcus. That's Hot Country Traffic.
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Well, what a fun show we had today. It's always a good time when it's you, me, and country music. I'm Tracy Lynn. Well, that is it for me. TL is out. Enjoy your workday playlist. And Ryan, this afternoon, we'll have your Boots and Hearts tickets up for grabs. All the details over at hotcountry885.ca. So we'll be back tomorrow. Yep, and tomorrow's Spring and Friday, which means we have new music for your Pick It or Kick It. Have a great day. I'm Tracy Lynn, and this is Hot Country 88.5.

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1: Showers on and off today, then mainly cloudy skies. Humidex feeling like 25. Driving along the 400 into Barrie. Same thing, a few showers on and off, then cloudy skies. Daytime high of 17. Clearing skies overnight, low of 12. And for Friday, a mix of sun and cloud. High of 19 with a clear low of 11. And for Saturday, sunny 21. Father's Day, sunny with a high of 23.
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2: Hi, my name is Dana, and I'm your guide to all the best country concerts coming up this July and August. 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July 16th is going to be epic because the beautiful Ella Langley will be stopping by TD Coliseum in Hamilton. Plus, Tim McGraw will be showing off his magic at RBC Amphitheater in Toronto. And if you prefer to camp at a growing country music festival, you can also head out to Lindsay for the kickoff to North of Nowhere Music Festival, featuring Dallas Smith, Gloria Sons, and much more. Now, August is going to be incredible for country concerts. August 6th, you can catch Chris Stapleton with Alan Stone and Zach Top at Rogers Stadium in Toronto. And the iconic Boots and Hearts is happening at Burrells Creek August 7th to 9th, featuring headliners The Chicks, Jonas Brothers, and Rascal Flatts. I honestly can't wait for this year. I've never seen The Chicks, so it's going to be real. And if you're looking for more of an intimate set, Cameron Whitcomb will be performing a set at History Toronto on August 14th. And finally, Kacey Musgraves will be bringing her tour to Scotiabank Arena in Toronto on August 24th.
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3: Showers on and off today, then mainly cloudy skies. Humidex feeling like 25. Driving along the 400 into Barrie. Same thing, a few showers on and off, then cloudy skies. Daytime high of 17. Clearing skies overnight, low of 12. And for Friday, a mix of sun and cloud. High of 19 with a clear low of 11. And for Saturday, sunny 21. Father's Day, sunny with a high of 23. 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
2: Showers on and off today, then mainly cloudy skies. Humidex feeling like 25. Driving along the 400 into Barrie. Same thing, a few showers on and off, then cloudy skies. Daytime high of 17. Clearing skies overnight, low of 12. And for Friday, a mix of sun and cloud. High of 19 with a clear low of 11. And for Saturday, sunny 21. Father's Day, sunny with a high of 23.
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3: Showers on and off today, then mainly cloudy skies. Humidex feeling like 25. Driving along the 400 into Barrie. Same thing, a few showers on and off, then cloudy skies. Daytime high of 17. Clearing skies overnight, low of 12. And for Friday, a mix of sun and cloud. High of 19 with a clear low of 11. And for Saturday, sunny 21. Father's Day, sunny with a high of 23. 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

Hi, Valley. I'm leaving you. Hot Country 88.5. Look at us on our Thursday afternoon. 210 right now, 19 degrees from the top of the 400 to the bottom of the 400. You know, last night I filled up my gas tank at 149 and I got so excited. I texted two friends and four of my family members. Getting excited over 149 shouldn't be a thing, you know? Gas prices in the GTA all the way up north in Barrie dropping a penny tonight to an average of 154 per liter.

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1: 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I'm saying if you were planning for a chicken dish that week, but ground beef is on sale, might want to pivot. You know what I mean? It's not being reckless. It's just being financially responsible and preventing a fight.
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3: We are looking good for the 400. Not seeing any collisions or stalled vehicles. Just delays southbound approaching the 401. It's busy on the 404 southbound from Finch down to the 401. Problems for the 407 in Whitby, the eastbound off-ramp to Baldwin Street. There's a stalled vehicle blocking two right lanes. You're the reason Sunnybrook targets tumors in real time and why a stroke is reversed in 10 minutes. Give today at yourthereason.ca. I'm Richard Martin. That's Hot Country Traffic.
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Dallas Smith and Timeless Hot Country 88.5 coming up after 3 o'clock. Another chance for you to score some general admission weekend passes to Boots and Hearts August 7th to the 9th. I am going to give you one of the artists playing that weekend. I'm going to give you some details about them, and you just got to guess their boot size. 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
1: So after the Knicks NBA final win, the celebration in New York got a little out of control. You may have seen a lot of it on social media, even on the news. People were destroying property. In fact, one taxi driver ended up paying the ultimate price because his cab was damaged by fans. Like, not only was fans climbing on top of it, they were climbing into the car and they were breaking it. And there was a video taken of this cab driver just standing there and watching it. What is he going to do? He's not going to fight a bunch of people. He has to just watch it happen. And so he just felt helpless. You know what I mean? Anyways, the video blew up online. Millions of people saw it, including hip hop star French Montana, who ended up tracking him down and got involved in a fundraiser. Now, they set this fundraiser for $25,000, but it blew past and raised $65,000 to get him back on the road. And that's the part that makes you feel better about this, right? Like, the way fans celebrated in New York, a little aggressive, gotta say. A lot of damage was broken and terrorized, for that matter. It was hard to watch. And it was hard to watch this man lose his livelihood, for that matter. Things got out of hand. But the fact that the internet showed up for him and took care of him and get him back to doing his job, I think, is just so special. And it just proves that most people are good, y'all.
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3: 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they haven't seen in a long time, or someone that they miss, knowing that that person could come back into their life, or just the feeling that, like, sometimes people's paths diverge, and that doesn't mean that that's the last time that you get to feel those memories or know that person. And sometimes when you look back on your childhood, those memories, that's special in itself.
2: Kane Brown tells CountryNow.com that his daughter wasn't happy when they had to take the television out of her room. He said, "We just went through a thing where we took the TVs out of the rooms. We wanted the kids to play. We didn't want them falling asleep and getting into a habit of watching TV every night. And so we took it out. She's not happy." And that is the Lowdown.
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1: Overnight in the GTA, cooling down to a low of 12. Good chance of some showers. Increased cloudiness, but still expecting a little bit of sunshine for your Friday with a high of 21. Saturday, sunny and 24. Sunday, 25 and sunny for your Father's Day. How about that? Tonight in Barrie, 12 degrees and showers. Mix of sun and cloud and a high of 19 for your Friday. 21 sunny for your Saturday. And Father's Day on Sunday, 23 and sunny. Not a bad weekend so far. Yeah. 19 degrees from the top of the 400 to the bottom of the 400. That's your Hot Country 88.5 weather.
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0: 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It's us, the Jonas Brothers.
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4: Well, Jonas Brothers are going to be performing at Boots and Hearts this year on that Friday night. And, well, you're probably thinking to yourself, well, wait a minute, Ryan, there's three of them in the Jonas Brothers. So which one are you going to focus on? Let's zoom in on Nick Jonas. He happens to stand at 5'7". Guess Nick Jonas's boot size. 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
3: Hi, Sarah. How are you?
2: Good. How are you?
3: Doing fantastic. It's Ryan from Hot Country Radio.
2: Oh, my goodness. Hello.
3: Hello. What are you doing right now?
2: I'm literally just sitting on my couch listening to the radio and doing some cleaning.
3: Wow. What are you cleaning today?
2: Just my living room. Just doing a vacuum.
3: Nice. Good for you. How satisfying is it when you roll over something on the vacuum and it just goes...
2: Oh, yeah. It's great. Except for when the thing flies everywhere after.
3: Right? That's the worst. Well, I'll tell you one thing right now, Sarah. What's pretty satisfying is that you were able to correctly identify Nick Jonas's boot size. It is a size 8. Sarah, you're going to Boots and Arts. That's amazing. Sarah, you and a guest are going to be going to Boots and Hearts August 7th to the 9th. Who are you going to take?
2: Oh, my God. I'm so taking my best friend.
3: Absolutely. My gosh. Make sure you get a campsite and make sure you get all the necessities for that weekend. It's going to be a blast, okay?
2: Yes, absolutely. Thank you so much.
3: You are so welcome, Sarah. We're going to do it again tomorrow afternoon just after 3. I'll give you one of the artists performing at Boots and Hearts this year. And you just got to correctly identify what their boot size is for Boots and Hearts passes. Yeah.
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4: Good afternoon. Looks like crews are working on the southbound 400 collectors through Langstaff. Maintenance crews in that left lane. Northbound 400, really not too bad if you're making your way up towards Highway 7 or all the way into Barrie in either direction. Choosing paint, get

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88.5, it's Ryan. Thanks so much for having me on this afternoon. If you are heading down to the World Cup game tonight, Canada versus Qatar happening at 6 p.m., you might want to bring a wallet and a backup wallet because apparently the concession stand ain't cheap. The opening match, premium beer was going for $24. Bag of chips was around $7. A bottle of water, $7. But it's weird because in Vancouver, apparently the prices are substantially cheaper, where a bag of chips here is $7. In Vancouver, apparently it's $3.75. I mean, $3.75 is still crazy for chips, but it's a little bit more responsible. You know what I mean? And it's just weird. Same tournament, same experience, just different prices between different cities. So, I don't know, maybe eat before you go to the game today, or maybe shove a bunch of, you know, bags of gummy bears in your underwear. I don't know. I'm just saying, snacking at the World Cup game today is going to blow the budget.

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1: On Ringling, old dirt roads on Hot Country 88.5. Speaking of some roads, why not plan a road trip to the North of Nowhere Festival happening in Lindsay, Ontario, July 16th to the 18th. Dallas Smith, Tim Hicks, Nate Holler, the Strumbellas, Glorious Sons, Tebe, and so many more. 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We have a four-pack of weekend VIP passes plus two tenting campsites. Now, you're probably wondering why two. Well, think about it. If it's you and your significant other and you're bringing another couple with you, a little double date weekend, you want to have a little space, a little private time. You know what I mean? Hotcountry885.ca is where you need to be in order to win, y'all.
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1: Going to be quite mild tonight, considering the fact that the first day of summer happens to be on Sunday. Tonight in the GTA, low of 12, slight chance of showers. Increased cloudiness, but a few pokes of sunshine for your Friday with a high of 21, 24 and sunny for your Sunday, 25 and sunny for your Sunday. Up north in Barrie, tonight showers possible for a low of 12, 19 and a mix of sun and cloud for your Friday, 21 sunny on your Saturday, 23 and sunny for your Sunday. From the top of the 400 to the bottom of the 400, it is 17 degrees right now. That's your Hot Country 88.5 weather.
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3: Already seeing busy volume on the northbound 400 from Finch heading up towards Langstaff. Southbound 400 in the collectors through Langstaff. Maintenance crews are working in the left lane. And the northbound 400, some slowdowns up through Highway 9. Eastbound Highway 9 through Duffy's Lane. One lane closed, and that is for construction. 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That's Hot Country traffic.
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Don't forget to be listening to the Hot Country Countdown brought to you by the Fireplace Stop, airing Saturday morning, 9 a.m. until noon, and Sunday afternoon, noon until 3. Not only will Tracy Lynn be counting down country music's hottest 40 songs, she'll also be talking to this young lady who will be at the Scotiabank Arena on her Cloud 9 tour on Saturday night. Megan Maroney's going to be in the hot seat on the Hot Country Countdown this weekend, y'all. Here she is with Beautiful Things.

It's Ryan. Thanks so much for having me on this afternoon. When you go on vacation, what do you like to bring home as a souvenir? I guess it would be dependent on where you go, right? Well, apparently fans of the World Cup from all over the world have been bringing home ranch dressing. Yeah. Airport security is having to remind World Cup fans to put ranch dressing in their checked bags instead of their carry-ons. Soccer fans are just coming to North America, loving ranch dressing so much.

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Zach McPhee and Smoke on Hot Country 88.5. For quite some time now, you've been hearing us talking about this Breakout Artist Showcase happening with Route 905 Country Festival. And we have had you go on our website and vote, and we have our top 10. In fact, this weekend, on Saturday, at Sean and Ed Brewing Co., they're hosting a live showcase event. The top 10 finalists are going to be there performing for you. Just go to hotcountry885.ca for more details about this, but you can go to Sean and Ed Brewing Co. for tickets right now.

0: Bone Ringling and Love Hit Love, Hot Country 88.5. Quick heads up, if you got some milk at home, specifically from Costco, there's a recall for a specific batch of Lactantia Ultra Pure 2% milk. Apparently, they added too much vitamin A and D. And it's not every product. It's just a certain batch that expires on June 22nd. You can take it back to any Costco warehouse for a full refund because officials are saying do not drink it. Luckily, no illnesses have been reported just yet, which is good, but still something to check when you go home. And even if you originally purchased milk from Costco and you're still a little iffy about it, on your way home might be a perfect opportunity to grab some milk because maybe you are a milk in your coffee kind of person, or maybe you are a start your day with a bowl of cereal kind of person. And if you have that bad batch of milk sitting at home and you can't have any milk tomorrow morning, well, I don't want you to start your Friday off that way, you know?
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0: Going to be quite mild tonight, considering the fact that the first day of summer happens to be on Sunday. Tonight in the GTA, low of 12, slight chance of showers. Increased cloudiness, but a few pokes of sunshine for your Friday with a high of 21. 24 and sunny for your Sunday. 25 and sunny for your Sunday. Up north in Barrie, tonight showers possible for a low of 12. 19 and a mix of sun and cloud for your Friday. 21 sunny on your Saturday. 23 and sunny for your Sunday. From the top of the 400 to the bottom of the 400, it is 17 degrees right now. That's your Hot Country 88.5 weather.
1: 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Hot Country 88.5 traffic.
2: Still in Caledon, eastbound Highway 9 at Duffy's Lane, one lane closed off for construction, and crews are working on the southbound 400 collector's lanes through Langstaff. It's the left lane that's closed off. North 400, that's busy already from Finch, traveling up towards Langstaff, and then southbound Simcoe ramp to the eastbound 407, that's still closed for a crash cleanup. Get 20 times the points Friday to Sunday at Shoppers Drug Mart. 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
12: Hi, my name is Dana, and I'm your guide to all the best country concerts coming up this July and August. On July 10th, one of my favorite country bands, Little Big Town, will be coming to Niagara Falls to perform at OLG Stage. July 16th is going to be epic because the beautiful Ella Langley will be stopping by TD Coliseum in Hamilton. Plus, Tim McGraw will be showing off his magic at RBC Amphitheater in Toronto. And if you prefer to camp at a growing country music festival, you can also head out to Lindsay for the kickoff to North of Nowhere Music Festival, featuring Dallas Smith, Gloria Sons, and much more. Now, August is going to be incredible for country concerts. August 6th, you can catch Chris Stapleton with Alan Stone and Zach Top at Rogers Stadium in Toronto. And the iconic Boots and Hearts is happening at Burrells Creek August 7th to 9th, featuring headliners The Chicks, Jonas Brothers, and Rascal Flatts. I honestly can't wait for this year. I've never seen The Chicks, so it's going to be real. And if you're looking for more of an intimate set, Cameron Whitcomb will be performing a set at History Toronto on August 14th. And finally, Kacey Musgraves will be bringing her tour to Scotiabank Arena in Toronto on August 24th.
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As voted by you on huntcountry88.5.ca, Morgan Griffiths and Just Being Me. The cool thing is that you get a say in what we play. 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You go on and you just click and you let us know what song you want to listen to, and it might make it to the Hot 5 at 5. Here's song number 4, George Burns, Luke Bryan, and Ride, Ride, Ride.

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1: Josh Ross, Scared of Getting Sober, song number 3 in the Hot 5 at 5. Coming in at song number 2, this next artist recently shattered an all-time local concert attendance record previously held by Elvis Presley since 1976. So on June 12th, Riley Green made a tour stop at Midland County Horseshoe in Texas and drew in 11,575 fans, beating Elvis Presley's record. Here he is now with Change My Mind at song number 2.

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Who have you picked as today's hottest song? Thanks to you for voting at HotCountry885.ca. 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
1: Delays on the northbound 400 approaching Highway 9 through the construction, and then Highway 9 and Highway 27 a little slower than usual in all directions through the construction zone. Eastbound on Highway 9 in Caledon at Duffy's Lane, a lane still closed off for construction. Southbound Simcoe ramp to the eastbound 407 still shut down for a collision investigation. At Sunnybrook, you're the reason clinical trials are giving tens of thousands of people hope and why they will transform care. Give today at yourthereason.ca. I'm Jennifer Young. That's Hot Country Traffic.
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88.5. Of course, to no one's surprise, there's more speculation that is running rampant about a relationship between Ella Langley and Morgan Wallen. There's no confirmation of this just yet, but when they create a song like this, you can understand why. It's magic. 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

0: We've all had those moments. Bad ideas, worse decisions, the stories you probably shouldn't tell. But we're gonna anyway.
1: But what was I thinking?
0: This is What Was I Thinking? Let's relive the regret.
2: There's a story coming out of Alabama, and it starts with something that a lot of us have probably seen online, and that is a bad review. It happens. Not every single customer is going to be pleased with your product or service, okay? So this customer ends up leaving a one-star review at an ice cream shop that it had recently just first opened up. So reviews are going to be pretty important for this business, and the owner just didn't forget about it. Because months later, he runs into this customer that left the bad review in a McDonald's parking lot. And they start hashing things out. Things got escalated. Video starts rolling and they start yelling and screaming at each other. One of the guy's phones gets knocked out of his hand. It shatters. It's damaged. And it gets a little physical. And that's when the cops had to step in. What started as like a bad review online turned into police getting involved and two people getting arrested. And that's tough because that is a long time to be holding onto a grudge over a bad review at an ice cream shop. You know what I mean? Like, imagine carrying that energy for months and thinking to yourself, one day, when I see this person, we're going to settle it. And it happened to be in McDonald's parking lot that day. You know what I mean? Never mind all the seagulls trying to fly around and steal your food. We're settling things right now. I came over a one star. You know what I mean? Like, at some point, you just got to let a one star be a one star and just kind of move on with your life, because now you're in a big, big oopsie daisy trouble.
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2: Quite cool overnight in the GTA with a low of 12 and expecting a slight chance of showers by tomorrow afternoon. A mix of sun and cloud, a high of 23. Sunny and 24 for your Sunday. And for Father's Day on Sunday, 24 and sunny as well. North of 9 all the way up into Barrie. Tonight, 12 degrees and showers. Mix of sun and cloud, 20 degrees for your Friday. 20 and sunny for your Saturday. And on Father's Day, Sunday, 22 degrees and sunny. From the top of the 400 to the bottom of the 400 right now, it's 16 degrees. That's your hot country 88.5 weather. I'm Ryan. Thanks so much for having me on this afternoon. Keep safe. Keep smiling, y'all.
0: Yeah. Hot country 88.5 traffic.
3: Northbound on the 400, still lingering delays from Steeles heading up towards Langstaff, bunching up through Highway 9 as well. Traveling up in towards Barrie, still moving well in both directions for the most part. Northbound lanes a little bit on the slow side through Essa Road. Haven't heard of any recent trouble spots on Highway 11 or the 400 extension. 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
1: High Country 88.5 traffic.
2: Still quite slow on the northbound 400, approaching the 407, heading up towards Langstaff. Not too bad through Highway 9. We're seeing a rapid clear out, even in through Barrie in both directions. Troubles remain in Richmond Hill at Young and Elgin Mills with a crash. Also in Markham at Woodbine and Major McKenzie. 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
5: 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doesn't mean that that's the last time that you get to feel those memories or know that person. And sometimes when you look back on your childhood, those memories, that's special in itself.
4: 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We wanted the kids to play. We didn't want them falling asleep and getting into a habit of watching TV every night. And so we took it out. She's not happy." And that is the Lowdown.
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6: Jammed on the northbound 400. Looks like a collision cleanup now just past Langstaff. The left lane is blocked. You can take Jane or Weston as an option. Much improved on the northbound 400 beyond that, up through Highway 9, through Highway 88 and 89, and all the way in towards Barrie. No problems. Still had some troubles in Richmond Hill at Young and Elgin Mills with a crash. 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That's Hot Country Traffic.
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Was it two to the three to the four? 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Oh my, good Lord. 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
1: Traffic.
3: Eastbound on the 401 and the express past Kipling. Two left lanes blocked with a crash. There is a delay all the way from Dixie. 400 northbound past Langstaff. We got a crash block in the left lane. Heads up in Richmond Hill. York Regional Police cleaning up a crash at Young and Elgin Mills. And we also have problems in Markham on Woodbine at Major McKenzie. 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I'm Lori Turcotte. That's Hot Country Traffic.

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0: 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Traffic.
1: Wrapping up the Thursday drive, we still have some problems on the eastbound 401 in the express past Kipling. Two left lanes blocked with a crash. It's pretty heavily backed up all the way from Dixie Road. Southbound on the 404, it's pretty solid approaching Shepherd down to the 401. Northbound on the 400 at Innisfil Beach Road. Construction just getting set up right now in the left lane. 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That's Hot Country Traffic.
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